I was the only black man in South Dakota, running from the law across the border. I had a cherry Cadillac with a V8 motor. I was the only black man in South Dakota. I had a perfect three-piece suit, Stacy Adams shoes.

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So if you're coming off the street and you're beginning to feel the heat, well, listen, Buster, you better start to move your feet to the rockin'est, rock-steady beat of madness.

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Nobody's actually went out and recorded a song about real pain. The band and I have just returned from the General Hospital, where we caught a man in the right position. We named this song, Constipation Blues.

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But there's a roadblock up on the Cloverleaf, and them bears is wall to wall. Yeah, them Smokies was thick as bugs on a bumper. They even had a bear in the air. I says, calling all trucks, says, here's the duck. We're about to go a-hunting bear.

0: 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Percy thinks you better back off another 10.
1: Well, we rolled up Interstate 44 like a rocket sled on rails. We tore up all of her swindle sheets and left them setting on the scales. By the time we hit that shy town, them bears is a-getting smart. They brought up some reinforcements from the Illinois National Guard. There was armored cars and tanks and jeeps and rigs of every size. Yeah, them chicken coops was full of bears and choppers filled the skies. But we shot the line and we went for broke with 1,000 screaming trucks and 11 long-haired friends of Jesus and a chartreuse microbus.

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I could see the bridge was lined with bears, but I didn't have a doggone dime. I says, Pigpen, this here's a rubber duck. 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I said, let them try.

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And if you don't like what's on this radio, make your own.

sabak sabak. Every day, every night, I like women. And above, and a joy, and a Jimmy, and a Stevie.

force-fed more than we'd eat in the wild. 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Bloated, promoted in an ode to pomp and style. Moistening the feed while we choke upon the bile.

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Sound like she's shaving her tallywacker with a battery-powered device. 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
1: She said, what?
0: I wanna put my face in a special place. 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
1: You know what I'm talking about, when the full moon comes around.
0: She said, Moji Woji, you gotta do something for me if you wanna do that.
1: I said, what's that, honey?
0: She said, Moji, know what you gotta do? You know I got these battery-powered things here.

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1: Steven, I think I told you, I'm a lover, not a fighter.
0: I've heard it all before, Richard. She told me that I'm her forever lover. You know, don't you remember?
1: Well, after loving me, she said she couldn't love another.
0: Is that what she said?
1: Yeah, she said it. You keep dreaming.
0: I don't

This here song is called the Seasick Boogie. I don't know why I called that. Just come out that way. I kind of like this next part coming up here. You're coming pretty soon. All right, here it comes now.

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You know that? Tired of all that shit. Yeah. I got this right. All right. I tell you what, the show is being recorded and televised for England, and they told me you got to do this song, you got to do that song, you know, you got to stand like this or act like this. I just don't get it, man. 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Right? 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So what do you want to hear? All right. All right. I walked the line.

0: 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I walk the line.
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bump, man, bump, cause I'm ready to rock. 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

0: 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It's begun one more time. How good we are becoming.
1: Thanks for the water.
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Two of my co-stars in Rio Bravo, Dean Martin and Ricky Nelson, sing a mighty pretty tune. 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

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I'm leaving.

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1: Alright, sap suckers and other fuckers, after two brilliant albums with glisten through the murk of contemporary music like dual piercings adorning the genitalia of an otherwise undistinguished lap dancer, this band should need no introduction. 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

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And I said, baby, baby, baby, is there some karmic G love thing?

0: 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And if you don't like what's on this radio, make your own.
1: Baby, will you eat that there snack cracker in your special outfit for me?

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1: Us?
0: Shit! Yeah, you know, me and the driver. I'm not handling the money, driving the car, and talking on the phone all by myself.
1: Shut the fuck up!
2: Dude, are you fucking this up?
1: Who is that?
0: That is the driver. I told you. Shit!

0: 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You fucked it up!
1: Her life was in our hands, man.
2: Easy, dude.
1: We're screwed now. We don't get shit. They're gonna kill her. We're fucked, Walter.
2: Nothing is fucked, dude. Come on. You're being very undue. Don't call back. Look, she kidnapped her. You see? Nothing's fucked here, dude. Nothing is fucked. They're a bunch of fucking amateurs.
1: Hey, Walter, will you just shut the fuck up? Don't say people. I'm doing business here, man.
2: Okay, dude. Live your life. They're amateurs.

somebody tell me? Will somebody tell me? Somebody please tell me. Where will I go? Maybe there ain't